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When I woke up this morning, I said to myself,

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Yeah, and you were a violet color as you sat beside your

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And we heard a bell within the church. We loved so much and felt the presence of the youth of eternal summers in the garden. Your cheeks so lightly, born again, you were and blushed, and we touched each other lightly, and we felt the presence of the Christ within our hearts. No teacher, just you and nature.

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You're the Father, and the Son, and the Holy Ghost.

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Everything you do to me, yes, it's tacking up inside. It's a cold, cold feeling. It's just like I